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2: Hi, it's me. What's up, baby? I'm sorry, listen, I'm gonna be late tonight, so don't

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My uncle was, and I kept my room straight. I told my mom, tears rushing down my face. She's like, Ben, you've loved girls since before pre-K. Trippin'. Yeah, I guess she had a point, didn't she?